0: RFM.
1: You played it cool and I played it dumb. Don't you think I'm a little too young to be messed with like that? So convincing, you made it look fun. Laugh it off, but the damage is done. 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

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Your love I'm lost in, your love I'm lost in, your love I'm lost in, even though I'm

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A pessoa que diz que quer o rádio baixinho é a pessoa que não decide nada. See you at the bar, you was hardly talking. That's when I knew that your heart was scarring. Friends to lovers need a part to star in like, wait, babe.

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1: You played it cool and I played it dumb. Don't you think I'm a little too young to be messed with like that?

It's your love I'm lost in. Your love I'm lost in. Your love I'm lost in. And I'm tired of being so exhausted. Your love I'm lost in.